0: Quand le jazz est là.
1: I don't like that word jazz.
2: 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What you call?
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1: I think social music. All the social melodies are in the air. No jazz anymore.
0: Sur Ici Musique.

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If you take care of your music, it's always going to take care of you.

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0: 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What about Keith?
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I know we need this chin chin, brother, but keep your heart still. Your chin up, your flow ill. Your light, make sure you feel it.

Better in my pack, always on the next shit. 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Valid me guidance, in due time, ripping my soul links. For good days, right now I'm padding. The runtime, what see me coming? 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

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Now the garden same size as Adam and Eve's. 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I can't wish my ex the best, she would end up with me. How can I sleep when there's money to get with the team? You disrespect the 16, your head on a beam. For the lust of the money, the head of the queen. I done shit I didn't think I could ever redeem. I'm from south where they struggle with saying your name, but it's easy when pronouncing you dead on the scene. So when

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But this music gave me everything I need in a marriage. I can't speed sideways on grind, jungle or garage, when I know there's the reason.

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As soon as I touch down, my little Parisian tryna dome me. As soon as I touch down, my little Parisian